0: Yeah. Right up, folks. This is the one and only Dr. West for Dr. West Medicine Show and Junk Band with our big one on Go-Go Records.
1: Yes, sir, folks and gentlemen and ladies. We're coming to you from inside this little hero roll AMI stereo jukebox from the ruins of the late Chicago, Illinois.
0: Hey, pass me some more of that medicine.
2: Okay, Doc. Hey, who's doing that chomping? Good grief. Hide that Parmesan cheese. Here it comes again.
0: Hey, quick, folks, come over and put a coin in the eggplant.
1: The jukebox.
3: I guess about every town has a girl that kind of looks better than the rest. You know, kind of soft and gooey looking, and so darn pretty you can hardly take your eyes off of her. Well, we had one like that in our town of trouble. Anna Mae Stillwell. I guess she was about the best looking thing that's ever been raised in trouble. I remember when she was, about 10 or 11 years old, and she was the skinniest, long-legged thing. Why, you wouldn't even give her a second look. Well, anyway, one spring, Anna Mae started to blossom out. Well, sir, she blossomed and blossomed and blossomed. She blossomed so much that you'd have thought winter was never going to come again. Winter came all right, and when it did, we had one of the prettiest women you'd ever want to see living in our town. A few years later, old Brett Barker, he's about twice her age, I guess, he saw Anna Mae, started courting her. It wasn't too long before they were married and living in old Brett's big, huge house down by the river. Now, I'll tell you the truth, we all kind of envied Brett. That is, until one day Brett told us that things ain't always just exactly like they seem.

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Tell her that she meant all the world to me, and please, God, tell her that I miss her, for I know you will make her understand.

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I bought a steel whistle, but steel it wouldn't whistle. I didn't know just what I could do. And then I bought a lead whistle, steel it wouldn't let me whistle. I only know that this'll never do. But I found an old tin whistle and found that it tin whistle, and now

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I didn't know just what I could do. And then I bought a lead whistle, steel it wouldn't

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0: La Coupe Papa D.
1: Hey, hey.
0: La Coupe Papa D.
1: Hey, hey.
0: La Coupe Papa D.
1: Hey, hey.

Ou alors,

Now shake, baby, shake it. All you gotta do, honey, is kinda stand in one spot. Wiggle around just a little bit. That's what you gotta do.